right now, just this side, and here we go, you try. I think this side's louder, John. Here we go! Alright, give us another go, come on, here we go! Yeah! Alright. Come on!

He is your rock. He is the rock of your salvation. Why don't you just stand on Him tonight? Why don't you just place your feet on Him tonight? Why don't you say, you know, Lord, the promises that you made to me long ago in this building, in this place, in that prayer room, the voice that I heard, you are the same yesterday, today, and forever. Come on, you can hear His

God, we'll live louder than a song, Lord God, in your house, Lord. God, but you would teach us how to go from this place, Lord God. In every day, in every person that we meet, Lord, that we would show them your love, Lord God, and your goodness. And God, we give everything we have to you, and we give you all the praise in the name.